and starting to move. And you play music. You want to catch the beat, right? That's the first part of dancing.

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1: Hey everybody, it's Chunto here. Congrats on the 200 day anniversary. Big well done. I just want to give a big shout out to thank all my fans for naming the chat after me. And I just want to let you know that I really do make sure everybody knows that there is a Chuntongo named after me, Chunto. As you know, I'm a huge top shagger, so when I am having sexual intercourse, I make sure all the girls call me Chunto, after the famous Chuntongo chat. Thanks everyone, and have fun.
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Good evening, good evening. This one underneath, somewhat close, floating points. Very, very nice, very, very nice. Oops, hit the wrong button to mute, meant to mute mic. Hee hee.

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Yeah, if you just tuned in, it's about 6:16 PM. 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

one more from me after this one. Cheers if you've been tuned in for this short little hop on. And thanks if you're listening in via the restream sometime after the 12th of July, 6:27 p.m.

0: so vibey, so spacey, so dreamy, where the chunt keeps chunting. 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
1: Yeah, right.

We all good in Chuntland. I have to admit, I have been inspired by other DJs on this radio station. Andy, whose amazing show reminded me of Dizzy Rascal's I Love You, a track that I don't think I've heard since about 2005, and I forgot how good it was. I really, really loved Boy in the Corner when it came out, despite being a white girl from Manchester. But I was living in London at the time. It was everywhere, what can I say? And this is currently Infophysics by Doppler Effect, which I heard on number 2's fantastic Drexia special, which is part of the 1400 week. Well, I listened to it today while doing some work. And if you've not listened to it yet, highly recommend you get on it. It is chock full of bangers. And it made my Monday go a little bit smoother, I have to say. This is why Chant is one of the best radio stations out there, even though I am quite biased because, hey, I DJ on it. But I think the levels of knowledge and expertise and different styles you get on here is quite something and rare and special. And I like the fact that I'll tune in to another person's show and just discover something that I've not heard in years or that I've never heard before. And it sends me down some nice little paths to discover new things for my show. It's great, isn't it?

0: one.
1: Have to worry about me squashing other deals, cause they've already been squished. Freeze a frame of our moves the same, wish we can continue right behind the bush. You'll stay with me, I know this, but not because of all my earthly trips.

a bouquet of soul. Like to be dim at the cut of a rim. Take it as filled to the rim as in brim. Squeeze your stoop like Betty Boop, then make camel alphabet soup and spell plug ones within. Forward march is the same when transistors will play. Coming to bed is the move. Dolby sound will be then top crown when I put the needle into your

I'm going to be honest, I had a moment of total and utter panic bear when I managed to do something to Record Box where all the tracks obscured my controls and I couldn't see what I was doing, and I just had to pick something from my catalogue at random and pray that it sounded okay. I've got it sorted now, don't worry. I fiddled about with a few things, but whoever designed Record Box should be sent to the gulag, because it really is one of the most unintuitive pieces of software I have ever used in my life. Trying to renew my subscription at the moment. I've had easier smear tests.

I remember Macca playing this a few months ago on his show and feeling like I'd fucking ascended. It's such a great song to do karaoke to as well. You can really put your whole John Cicada ussy into it.

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Could it not drop this banger into the mix, could I? And the tears were real, not acting anymore. Out to my beloved Exlot especially, because she's wonderful. And this one, yeah. This song makes me think of her in a good

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I really recommend looking at the NTS Instagram feed if you want to see some great old pictures of Sade, including when she was a fashion student at Central St. Martin's. Imagine wandering around wearing a Sade original. That would blow my mind. That must, if you owned a piece of clothing designed by Sade, that must be worth an incredible amount of money. You could never part with it because it's just a rare and special thing. And I bet

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Thought we had to end on a bit of Human League. And it's from Dare. Arguably one of the best albums of the 80s.

0: Sorry for overrunning a bit, Jack Woody. Yeah, that's it for another week anyway. Next week's going to be a pre-record because I have plans, so apologies about that in advance, but I can assure you it will be full of bangers. In the interim, I will see you on the chun. Have a good week. Stay safe. Don't do anything I wouldn't do. I love you all. Bye.
1: Riddle me this. If a chant chants, but no one's there to chant it, have they really chanted? Of course they have, you fucking chant.

Yeah, shout out to everyone in the chat. I agree, the programming today and the synchronization has been like spot on. Everyone's raised the bars super high. Like, I've never, full dev radio and everyone's shows have just been like completely on top. It's been so good.

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This is the ringing in your ears after you hear me screaming. This is the fact of your eyes with tears in them, and your body naked in the pool. My body is different. My body is made up of a tiny million little pieces of rope, and all I need you to do is tie me up again. I need to move. I want to hear the ideas that leave you only just enough room to breathe. This city can hear it all. The lips just want lips. The face just wants to face the mirror and scream. But listen, there's more than enough heartbreak going around. It's all just smoke. The past is dead. And it's not nighttime yet. We are the birds and we are the stars. We can tell the night to fuck off. I mean, look at me. I had the right of way and now I'm dead. How do you think that makes me feel? They had to stop me. My mind had started to distort reality. But baby, if you don't kill me again, I really am going to die. Just love me. Who knows? We might both like it. Remember, you're nobody till somebody loves you. And there's no blue without the yellow. Just walk with me, wild thing. I remember that house. I used to have some stuff in there. A hill, a medium-sized lake, a woman, a gun, various drugs, various awards given for excellence in literature. It can't have been that bad if I don't remember anything else. Right? I can feel it. This heart is about to start beating. High energy resolves into smaller structures. We cannot tile an infinite plane. Stand back. I stole the fire and I'm about to start smoking. I don't talk English, I talk Toyota. Both when sad and not. In the clown nursery, it's always time to dance. We want free drinks and then more free drinks.

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Now I just try to be as bad of a person as possible. I have a big debt to pay off. That's how it works, right? My soul is like a factory, but all it makes is shit. A place where light is pain, where my desires fear, and my fears desire. My head hurts, but I know what I have to do. I know that love is the only thought, and pain is the only

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My older sister says I was underwater for only enough time to just about avoid death by drowning, but I remember sinking all the way down to the bottom, where I saw creatures I still don't recognize to this day. Some of them spoke to me. I don't think I was the same thing I was before by the time they pulled me out, but maybe that's not such a bad thing. I've realized recently that it doesn't really matter. I've been running for a long, long time. For years. I know I can't find what I'm looking for. And I've wasted so much time. But I don't regret a thing. I've changed. I've done so much, seen so much. I've slept weeping and weeping I've waked. Tears like you wouldn't believe. But laughter too. So much laughter. So much love. I thought my body was different. I thought I could never die. But now I know. I know the truth. My head hurts, but I know the truth. I know that love is the only thought and pain is the only feeling. And I'm ready to dance. I don't know what happened to me, but I don't really care anymore. One day I was asleep, another awake. So what? All I've ever wanted was to move to the music, to be at a party that never ended. They used to chase me with hammers down the street. Boo-hoo, right? But I'm okay. I would have liked to lose it all with you. I would have liked to lose myself. Lose myself the way I used to long ago. Back when I still had some life left in me. I would close my eyes and be in a great big forest. Or on an empty beach at sunrise. Or in some strange and beautiful city. It's nighttime, but the birds are singing. The streets are dead, but they look great in the moonlight. I'm just walking along them. I'm looking for something to love, but it's not that big a deal. It's raining, but I'm all right. I'm just walking. I'm ready. I'm ready to move.

Yeah, I just want to give a massive shout out to everyone at Trent FM, everyone who helps the radio station do its thing, everyone who listens. It's like, it's amazing. Another 2 years, let's go.

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The next track is recently released by a dear friend of mine, Nachert, aka the best dance live musician out there at the moment. And we're going to celebrate this release off of her upcoming EP. 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
4: Now, that's what I call chanting.

Nothing really, and your blood swamped in Philly, so I could get my mind off these yellow back niggas. While they still alive, I don't know, go figure. Meanwhile, back in Queens, the realness and foundation. If I die, I couldn't choose a better location. When the slugs penetrate, you feel a burning sensation. Getting closer to God in a tight situation now. Take these words home and think it through, or the next rhyme I write.

For the last hour, you've been listening to us from the Sculpting Sonic Fisher with Ioana. I hope you enjoyed it. Catch you on the flip side. Keep on chanting.

Good morning, good afternoon, good evening. I don't know what's your current time zone. What I know for sure is that you're welcome here. This is the first live edition of Brazilian Correspondence with me, Pedro, here at Chant FM. Actually, this is the edition number 8. We come a long way. First of all, I'd like to say a huge thanks to Trousers for his amazing show right before mine. Amazing. I love the Brazilian tunes in it. I loved it all. But, you know, my Brazilian heart felt it. Feels nice to do it for the first time live. It's a little bit weird because, you know, there's no turning back. You can't just press stop and start over. It's amazing. But really nice to be here once again. We started off with Sei Não Cara by Sérgio Souto and Orim Ori Meu Caminhar by Ubiratã Marques. And this next one, Vai Atrás da Vida Que Ela Te Espera. Let's go, guys!

how to SPD, how to ask, how to ask straight from Bergen, how to Untitled Goose Girl straight from Porto. Really nice to hear you guys and shout out for the first time. How to Tiger!

This one, Tristeza, Sadness, by Don Salvador Trio. And before that, we had Baião da Garoa by Walter Vanderlei. I'd like to say a shout out to. I missed the shout out, but it was Rene, I think, saying we need a shout out for the announce. So, shout out for the announce. If you want a shout out, if you want to interact, you can click the button on the Shunt FM website. And let's keep interacting. How is the weather where you guys at here at São Paulo? A rainy day. I just came back from my hometown today. Terrible, terrible, terrible. My nose is already a mess. I had to catch some medicine. And let's keep going. Tell me where you're at and how's the weather. This next one, Lua Dourada by João Donato.

This one, Mon Chat by Ahiko Barnabé and Virginie Botto. And before that we had Lua Dourada by João Donato and Richie. Those two were demos from the 80s, lost demos. Ahigo and Virginie released that for the first time last year, or I don't know, one, and I bought a compact, a really nice one, compact called Sur une plage du Brésil. Side A is actually this song, which is a pretty nice one as well. And Lua Dourada is a song from the 80s, but in this version, this synth version, it was never released. It was released by the label Descobertas here in Brazil. This next one, Tambatril, ou Bola ou Bulica.

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This one, Gamboa by Brazilian Octopus, great record. I think Hermeto Pascoal plays on that record, amazing one. Before that we had Espelho by Modelo Mil, Mirror by Model 1000, great one, love this.

one as well. And first of all, I'd like to say a huge shout out to Baba. you don't believe it's live, but it's live. It's really nice once again to be here at Shunt. On the chat room, many discussions going regarding work. Some weird stories coming up. Also discussions about fake olive oil in Italy. Crazy, crazy, crazy. You need to come over at the chat room because it's always amazing and it's always craziness happening. Vibe Conservation is telling a crazy story. This next one, Uma Vida by Dom Salvador.

minha dor. 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

This one, Ninguém Vive Por Mim by Sérgio Sampaio, No One Lives For Me. Before that, we had Marcação by Valéria. And thank you for listening, you all. We had 41 people actually listening live at the moment. Thank you so much for being here. Many people in the chat room, out to Shoop, out to Hans, out to Dale, out to Ande. Our friend Al from Bergen saying that they are knitting the first Shant FM scarf. Oh, I want that scarf. How much is it going to be? I want that. Next time I go in Bergen, I'll look for the scarf, okay? Once again, thank you all for being here. And this next one, Marisa Rossi, Deixa Eu Te Amar.

Yunana saying, "Say my name, Pedro." Yeah, there you have it. Out to Yunana. I found this song, Deixa eu te amar, on the channel, YouTube channel, Mr. Hitchhiker. Real nice one. And this next one, Newton Drinkwater, Macaco Pesado.

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This one, Melô do Mão Branca by Jason King Combo.

We passed 1 hour, 62 minutes to be precise. Thank you for listening, you all. And soon it's going to be the time for a mood changer, mixing everything up, bringing songs from other parts of the world as well, not only Brazilian.

How are you guys feeling? Chat room just turned into a madness. Oxmal asking me what's my milk preference. I don't drink milk a lot, honestly. I used to drink milk a lot with coffee, but now it's black coffee. DJ Heatwave saying out of office is on by suckers. Okay then. Shoop saying, you know, there's a chant that's all about cow milk. Okay, I want to know about that. I'm not sure, actually. But anyways, how are you guys feeling? Are you guys at the office right now? And how is it feeling? How is it? How are the tunes coming by? Okay, time for a mood changer. This next one. First, I need to say what songs I played before, right? Before Melô do Mão Branca by Gerson King Combo, we had Tim Maia vs the City, See If You Decide, and as I said, Macaco Pesado, which I don't know how exactly to translate, but by Newton Drinkwater. And this next one, we're going to France right now. Anyone in France there? At Chant FM chatroom. Well, if you are not in France, now we're going to France. This next one, Digging by Bernard Lauret.

Claypool saying he's about to kill somebody. Are you a boxer? Many people mentioning pubs, going to the pub, having a beer. It's too early for that here in Brazil right now, 1 p.m. in the afternoon, so it's not in the right time yet.

Sayani saying that he's about to go to drive to the airport, have a nice drive, and have a nice time.

This one underneath, Feel Le Crocodile. I missed what artist played this one. I don't have it on my archive here. But you can find this in the last song that was The Game by Bernard Lauré on an amazing compilation called Le Grand Sud-Est 1979 to 1986. I guess it's all French songs. You can find that on Bandcamp and all of that. And amazing one, amazing compilation, one of the best things I heard recently. In this next one, also by a compilation, Massimo Stella, Se non una donna sola.

This one, of course, Weeping Wall by David Bowie, for my favorite Bowie record. But I don't like the vibe that is taking us. Feels unfitting at the moment. Let's go back to more sunny touch.

I hear math. I don't know why, but the message is saying scheduled but offline, but real life. Straight from São Paulo. Right now, 1:25 p.m. here.

0: هذا إلك اسمع إلك رجل.
1: Every time I see my friend Al in the chat, I remember the time I spent in Bergen. You know, I lived in Bergen in 2021 in Norway. I spent 7 months there. And our friend Sayani said something that made me remember. Sorry, he said, my sis went to Iceland to see the Northern Lights and it was just lots of snow. So here's the thing. I was living in Bergen. It's hard to see the Northern Lights there because it's not a northern point in Norway, not that much. So it's a rare sight. So you need to travel somewhere to see it. A lot of people go to Tromsø, and that was the case for me. I went to Tromsø in March, I think, during this time of the year. And in the weekend that I went to Tromsø, there was no Northern Lights there. And there was the biggest Northern Lights ever in Bergen. Of course, it had to happen to me. But I saw some small sights of Northern Lights and it was pretty nice, even though it was very unlucky. I loved Bergen, though.

Yeah, that's the fun thing about Northern Lights. It's pretty much a luck situation. You might stay the whole night up looking at the sky and you might not see anything. It's everything a matter of luck, actually. There's a forecast, but you know,

But Buzz said in the chat room that they saw the Northern Lights once. It was in Iceland while Marija was DJing. Oh, it must have been nice. Iceland must be very nice. I loved being in the north, Norway as well. Out to Claybo, have a nice time today. Out to everyone in the chat, out to Shoop, out to Sayani once again, out to Al, out to Emily,

I love the fact that Shoop is having a realization right now. Wait, is this the first live? Every other one was pre-rec. Yeah, every other one was pre-rec. Pretty hard. Feels good to be live, man. Feels good. Out to you. Thank you for being here.

This one underneath, Funky da Meia Noite, Midnight Funk, by Zopla. Before that we had L'Anthropophène by Syntaxe, another song from the compilation Les Editions Vermillion. Pardon my French.

thank you, Sayani, as well. We are in our final 15 minutes, close to that. And for the final songs, let's increase the pace to finish things off in a great mood, in a great pace. Great pace for the last hint of working and all of that. I should have lunch here right after. I'm already a bit hungry. 1:45 here. I think I'm going to have a pasta. What did you guys have for lunch today? Tell me on the chat room.

Shunter's Emily and Troy meeting up in New York City. Oh, I wanted to be there as well on March. Oh my god, NYC must be nice.

This one, of course, moving up, a version, this version by Devon Russell. And before that, we had "You Were Too Good to Be True" by Gary Wilson.

Whew. Really nice. This one, List in Love by John Lewis. Taking the time here to say a huge thanks to everyone. It was really nice to do the first time the show live. Out to Matt, out to Heatwave, out to Shoop, was Fred, and everyone that was here throughout those 2 hours. Really nice to be here at Shunt FM. Stay tuned, more coming up next. Tomorrow we have No Coffee with Clay Boo, starting 17 hours. But stay tuned, there's more coming up right after me. And to finish things off, we have Maintain by Steve Marshall. Thank you guys for listening. See you guys next month, last Thursday of the month. It was really nice. Out to everyone. Bye-bye.

yeah, the bassist is getting his paycheck, well-deserved one. Was Fred saying that as well? Bassist really in the bag. Out to you, Nana, out to Trow.

0: the most brilliant admin in the chat room community.
1: Remy has trained most of their officer corps. 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

Good afternoon, good evening. Wherever you are listening from, welcome. My name is Kiki Blue and you are listening to Chun FM. This show has very little structure to it, other than I just wanted to play some tunes for you on Chun FM. So yeah, it's going to be pretty easy, just nice vibes accompany whatever you're doing at the moment. I'm currently drinking a cup of tea. Anonymous tea, I don't actually know what type of tea it is. It's a random bag I found in the cupboard. It's quite nice. And after this, I'm going to have some pasta, because it is currently 8 p.m. where I am. So yeah, I'll give some shoutouts later. Yeah, chill tunes. Let's go. This is a wee something, a low something with Kiki.

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Triads on Broadway High. Supply and demand at this restaurant. No, they bought it out. Fist bump. And they're going legit. Too legit to quit. Before you're having a fit, better go with it. At night, I watch adult things. Cover my eyes during sex scenes. Then on to a little bit of texting. Handing out questionnaires that are vexing. Swiping right at night. A damn shame, right? But Tinder keeps my apartment looking right. Benjamin Franklin's. I'll fly a kite. Butterfly the last unicorn. Hold tight. Price yourself out the game, Glenfiddich. I'll disappear like Schmendrick. You ain't my high school sweetheart. And my name ain't Kendrick.

one-on-one. 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Jazz, purists, professional students that gotta eat. Tourists, real estate losers in Wall Street. Black nanny, skeet, skeet. Got you on the cheap. Your dad's got sexy friends on Facebook. What work that took? Add friend, Kleenex and a napkin. Tacos, made with pride.

anything, and when it was in it, a picture chair out at 3 a.m. and started booting at him, knighted him and everything. When we got out there, we thought we'd better a bit of spend out, and I bought some new boots and braces and some Levi's Day Press. I was sitting indoors with a cup of tea, and there was a knock on the door, it was a mum, and my mum said to him, come in, because she knew there was something up, and then they accused me, and they said that I'd have come down to the station and be witnessed. So I went down there and said that I'd done it, and I denied it all, but then we'd all made different statements, and we were all wrong. Anyhow, we were proven guilty, and I got 2 years in forestall. They gave me these rotten old clothes, they had numbers on all the time, bar of soap and a towel, they had a number on all, and a razor and a couple of blades, which were blood in you. And give me my number, 5360. The keys are coming around, the governor, and he says, I've got a friend. If you're good and that, you can go down and visit him with him. He's got a nice swimming pool down here, and some boys go down here. I thought, yeah, as if you've been through it.

are going to a festival here in Australia in December time, and Zap is fucking headlining it. How amazing. I'm so excited. It's called Meredith, and it is one of those like one stage amphitheater type festivals. So it's just like you see everyone, and it's got a pretty eclectic lineup. So I'm excited, including Zap. How crazy. So yeah, big on Zap. Anyway, hello everybody. I'm just gonna fade this out because it's too crispy. Yeah, welcome. This is me, Kiki Blue, live on Chant FM, just playing you some tunes which I've been vibing with recently. There's not really much order or direction to any of this, just playing tunes and hoping that you enjoy them as much as I do. So yeah, hi to everyone in the chat. Hope you're all doing good. Yeah, Fat White Family are at Meredith. Yeah, crazy. I have looked at the lineup and I have been like, yeah, cool. And then I've now forgotten it. But Zap is on it. Anyway, I'm going to keep on keeping on. Yeah, got another 40 minutes. Let's go.

Oh, I'm having a fun time. I hope you're having a fun time, listener. Oh, be quiet, Shantongo. Good morning, everybody, or good evening if you're listening in Australia, or good afternoon, or whatever, wherever you are. Hi. I'm over halfway through my little something on Chunt FM. Got about 20 minutes left, but also no one's scheduled after me. And I don't have any plans, so who knows? But I also do want to respect this as a mix, which I'm not going to just play garage at the end of, because I often do that. I'm going to try and not do that. Anyway, I want to give some shout-outs, so I got the chat up. There's 50 people in the chat right now. Crazy. I don't believe it, but there we have it. So we got Adam What's the Wi-Fi, we've got Alskua, Ande, Chanto, Cineron, DJ Heatwave, we've got DJ Cyan, Ginny, Grapes, Kinemax, Mel Loves Music, we've got Mo Jason, Number 2, we've got Puvias, I don't think I said that right, Pedro, The Jazzy One, They, Themy Brer, otherwise known as Big Bunny Brer, I think. We've also got Vibes, we've also got Wombot. I think Dale was in here earlier. Hi, Dale. Also give a shout out to Matt. Matt's also often here. Hi, Matt. Andy. Yeah, I know what I did, Matt. Don't worry. Matt Triple T. And then we got about 30 Anons. Hi. Hi, Anons. Also shout out to Remy, if you listen back to this. Hi, Remy. Also shout out to my mum. Hi, mum. And shout out to Brogan. Hi, Brogan. Because I know Brogan also listens. So yeah, and also shout out to everyone else who's listening to Chunt FM. Yeah, there is a night happening in London at Chavalon, otherwise known as Avalon Cafe, and I wish I could be there. It's in September, but I cannot. So I hope everyone can go on my behalf and have lots of fun. And also, I'm planning on doing some stuff this end, as in Melbourne. I'm planning on doing a wee studio day, and doing a little like back-to-back stream. So if you would be interested in getting involved in that, hit me up, no matter the extent of your experience, you know, keen to get more people involved. Are you going to wheel on an iPad? Yeah, I'm going to wheel you in an iPad. Yeah, if you could get me one of those little robots and put an iPad on it, that'd be great. I'm also just remembering there's a picture of me and Vibes in a crowd at the last Avalon, and we're doing funny things, and we're caught doing the funny things, and it's a funny picture, which I'm just thinking about. So yeah, missing out on that. But I hope you all have a fantastic time. But until then, I'm going to continue playing my fun little tunes for you, and I hope you are enjoying them. So yeah. Let's keep on keeping on.

play you one more song because I would like to, and it's one that Remy, my girlfriend, showed me, and it's one of those ones that it just like scratches the inside of my head. Crazy. It's so nice, and I've listened to it so many times, but it's hard to blend. So I'm not going to blend it, I'm just going to play it for you. But yeah, thank you so much for listening. This was great. I had a really lovely time, and I'm hopefully going to get back into the routine of doing this more often because I love doing it more often. So yeah, I'm going to try and do that. Yeah, Girlfriend Lake. Ah, oh my God. I'm swinging my feet. Yeah, so I'm going to play this last song. But thank you for listening. I hope you all have a great day, a great rest of your week, a great rest of your life. And I hopefully shall be here again very soon. Anyway, you've been listening to Kiki Blue with a little something on Shunt FM. Bye-bye. Yeah, guys, this song.

0: The crowd goes wild.
1: Whoa! Woo!
0: Love that tune. Anyway, thank you so much for listening. I hope you have a great day. Also, I forgot to say, I have a job interview tomorrow. So, keep me in your thoughts, please, because I really want to get it. Anyway, bye-bye. Thanks for listening. We cannot
2: stop. Hello, Chunt FM. This is Danny Elhal here, wishing the Chunters my very best. Don't stop chunting, and remember, let's going!

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A little quiet, huh? 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Hi.

when my stars is a lino. I've been fishing for a minute, for a minnow. Only I know that a pawn is a trade and a rookie for a castle like tuition for a final. Playing hooky for a tassel, spend a minute on a minor. Winds on my window, ash on my skin when the record low temps feel the wind blow. 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
1: Happy birthday, Dale, from your dear friend and fellow Chad, PK. 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I hope you're doing well. I really hope we can have pints soon and rewatch June 2. Have a great birthday.
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1: or
0: getting drunk. 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
1: the voice notes country and western song are flowing in now,
0: and I felt obliged to include it on this album. 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

0: Incoming. 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
1: Oh my God.

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Yo, if it wasn't 10:45 a.m. right now, I would be on the pints. If it wasn't 10:45 a.m. on a Monday morning, I would be on the fucking pints.

0: We got another voice note. This one.
1: Happy birthday.
0: From Tiger 2856.
1: Happy birthday, dear Dale. 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

0: If you're just tuning in, this is the Young Dale Birthday Show.
1: I'm counting stars.
0: And it only happens once a year on Dale's birthday. So crack a pint and chill.

0: 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But fuck it.
1: What is there?
0: Everybody hit a relax in the chat.
1: I've not a thing to prove.
0: Oh my gosh, I have so many voice notes to get through.
1: But so-

0: Incoming, incoming. We got a voice note from a little place I like to call Down Under, where they got some... Fuck, this song rocks. Okay, wait, one sec. All right, next voice coming from Down Under. You know who it is.
1: Happy birthday to Dale. Happy birthday to Dale. 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
0: Let's go.
1: Happy birthday to you. 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

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Let me get some numbers.

0: Making My Moment reminds me, we got an incoming message from our very own Brazilian correspondent. Let's hear what he has to say. You know who he is.
1: Happy birthday, Dale. I wish you all the best. I hope you have an amazing day, an amazing birthday. You deserve it. I wish you all the best. And I hope it's an amazing year. 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
0: Chain smokers and boozers, and we got yuppies. 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

0: 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This one coming to us from a little town I like to call Portugal.
1: Yo, shout out Young Dale, happy birthday. 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
0: Thanks, Wuzfret. 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
1: fuck?
0: Time, you're gonna pay.
1: We got

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1: Dayo. 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
2: Happy birthday. 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
0: Happy third birthday, Dale.

0: No clowning. 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Incoming transmission from Japan. This one from Pixel Twister.
1: お誕生日おめでとう、デールさん。

0: been going for 45 minutes at this point. Is anybody on after me? Or do I have a buffer? Incoming, incoming, incoming transmission. This one from Den Haag.
1: Happy birthday, young Dale. The big 3-0. Going into your 31st year of life, I can tell from experience it's going to be a great one. It's a beautiful time to be around, and I'm wishing you plenty more denim horses, roach cowboys, crests, and generally a lot of fun. This is Toby, by the way, from the Chunt. Bye. Happy birthday. Happy birthday. Happy
0: Let's
1: birthday,
0: run another
1: Dale.
0: One.
1: Bye.
0: Thanks, Toby.
2: Happy birthday, Dale. This is May Loves Music. It's your 30th birthday. Jesus Christ, it's your 30th birthday. I have to say that your 30s are going to be a lot more fun than your 20s. I promise you that. And it's just a little bit less nervousness. And I'm looking forward to celebrating with you this week. Have a great one.

0: Incoming transmission from DM. That's Dials. Mavis, let's hear what she has to say.
1: Happy birthday, my darling angel, Dale. I love you so much. You are a wonderful person. I'm very grateful for you. And just the wholesomeness and the love and the way you just make people bond, you know, just because we have you as our common denominator. You are the common denominator. Stay the way you are. Maybe all I'll say is less fumbles, more actions. No, I'm joking. You're doing everything well. And as one person that you admire said, sometimes it's not enough to know what things mean. Sometimes you have to know what things don't mean. Anyways, enough of the deep stuff. Happy birthday. I hope you have a wonderful day and loads of hugs and kisses.

0: Incoming, incoming, incoming. Okay, I should stop fucking saying that. Sorry. This one's from SPD.
1: Happy birthday, Dale. It's that time of the year again. Can you believe it? I certainly can. How old are you now? Like 30, 31? Either way, you look great for your age. Have some creamers. Have some zoots, some darts. You know, go have some fun. And, yeah, thanks for the laughs, the insults, the mum jokes. Yeah, lots of love. Catch you soon.
0: Thanks, SPD. Let's get one more from DJ Cyan.
2: 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Of course, your birthday. 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

0: Young Dale, happy birthday. You've grown up to be a very respectable young man, despite your views on the Wide and Jimmy Giff debate. Hope you have a great day, and also hope to share a doorway at an afters with you sometime in the future. Peace.
1: Thank you, Jazzy. Alright, let's fucking do this. Let's see. We got a special caller on the line.

0: Hello.
1: Yo.
0: Yo, is this young Dale?
1: This is
0: more like old Dale.
1: Dale. You know, I mean, if you knew me, you would know that that's the one Neil Young song I don't like.
0: Bro, come on.
1: Yeah.
0: Really?
1: I mean, I know it's a classic, but I mean, it doesn't do anything for me.
0: It's not even Neil Young, though. It's Willie Nelson and Merle Haggard.
1: No, old man that you played at the
0: beginning. But I thought that would be fitting because it's like your birthday.
1: Yeah. I get that.
0: It's part of
1: you get it for that.
0: Yeah, I get. I had some other Neil Young songs queued up, but then I saw that one. I was like, okay. Wow. You know.
1: I mean, it is fitting.
0: It's a little fitting. I'm sorry, I didn't realize it was here. I'm actually, I was really racked to play to choose a Bob Dylan song, and so
1: you didn't get one.
0: Nope.
1: You didn't get one in there.
0: Nope. Oh, absolutely not.
1: I'm stoked on the Towns Van Zandt cover though.
0: Yeah, that was pretty sweet, wasn't it?
1: Yeah, I hadn't heard that one.
0: Bro, happy birthday!
1: That's a classic song. Thank you, Charles.
0: You're actually live on your own show right now.
1: Huh?
0: You're live.
1: And you're live because you went live last year, right?
0: No. I wasn't live. I went live at the end.
1: Right at the end.
0: Yeah. It's crazy because
1: what I thought you're gonna like. What to me, it's got to be bigger and better every year, right?
0: I guess, but I don't know. That's why I just came out with a lot of energy this year.
1: Yeah, but I thought maybe like you'd get Mr. Shoop in the studio.
0: I think Shoop is asleep still, to be honest, bro. Oh, man. Maybe I'll call Shoop right now, see if he'll come over.
1: No, that's all right. I mean, I gotta go.
0: You gotta go. All right, well, okay, so every year I give you a call and I ask you, what song would you like to hear on your birthday? So we're at that part of the show.
1: Yeah,
0: happy birthday. What's your request?
1: Oh, I was looking through like my liked songs and there was like a sort of emotional one that Clavu played recently. But then I thought maybe something stupid, that's how I want to leave the house now, and this kind of vibe.
0: Uh-huh.
1: And so I just chose some kind of trap shit.
0: Yeah.
1: Scoot?
0: It's called Scoot?
1: Scoot and Walk. Yeah, did you get it? I said it to you.
0: Let me check.
1: And this is produced by someone I think was Fred Knows.
0: Hold on a sec. Okay, yeah, I got it.
1: Yeah.
0: Alright. Okay. I'm gonna download it really quick and then I'm gonna play it. But
1: All right.
0: Bro, love you. This is a shit show, but happy birthday and I hope you are gonna have a great night with all your friends and the Chads.
1: Absolutely.
0: Not PK though.
1: No. I don't think he's not gonna show up. So.
0: Yeah, what's new?
1: And if he does, he'll be turned away at the door.
0: Yeah, absolutely. Send love to your parents, and God bless.
1: Thanks, Charles.
0: All right. Much love.
1: Right. See you later.
0: Bye. All right, everybody. That was Young Dale. I'm going to hit you with another voice note here.
2: Hi, Dale. I wish you a fantastic day, and I wish this year for you to be the best ever. I really hope you get that hot autumn date that you've been dreaming of. I'm going to find you a nice lady in Berlin. Big hugs. It was amazing to meet you in real life, and I hope that I get to meet you again for a dance on the dance floor. Happy birthday, Dale. Love from Rebecca.
0: All right.

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0: Yo, happy birthday, Big D, the D man. 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Happy birthday, Dale. It's DJ Heatwave. Sending you positive chance.
1: Thanks, DJ Heatwave.

All right, gonna play out here. Got a couple more voice notes. And then we'll pass the baton off to DJ Cyan, who is back with Maleric Mondays, which we're all very excited about, genuinely.

for this yet. 30 times around the sun for our son, young Dale. Many Risbys thrown, many wins, many losses, but he's never been a loser. Cream of demand in the Netherlands today is probably at an all-time high. So have a good one, Dale. Maybe in your 30th year, you'll finally see some sense and add me to the Rotterdam Chads group chat.

Alright. Gonna end on this. Play out the last of the voice notes. And call it a goddamn day. Thanks for listening. Happy fucking birthday, Dale.

0: Dale, this is Scotty. 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
1: Dale, my crusty pirate. 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Hope you're keeping well. Hope you have a lovely birthday. Love you.
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3: Can we get up? 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And let me tell you, it's not done yet. We've got one last song. We've got Moon. Don't boo him. We've got Moon and Mo Jason. So I don't know if you know where your gourd is, but you're about to lose it. Okay?
4: Hey, it's Shoop. I think chunt.org might be broken. 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
1: I love you.
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1: I love you.

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1: No, I ain't my girl.
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1: It ain't my girl.
0: She got juice up.
1: Oh well.
0: She got chapter.
1: Oh well. I swear it's your man.
0: Ain't got no man.

0: 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But everyone else, I hope you've enjoyed yourself. 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
1: On target and two goals.
0: Everyone else, I hope you've enjoyed yourselves. 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
1: Christian Romero. 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

0: Sorry for the slight delay. 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
1: Yes. 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
1: Yo!

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Mini bars loaded. 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

0: GM Andy and Elizabeth. 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
1: Sort it out.

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0: This fucker gave me 1 minute left on the track and I panicked.
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But we move. We made it happen. Tron Legacy. Number 2, back-to-back, Cineron. Thank you for tuning, everyone. Stay locked.

All right, almost at 1:40. I think that's mine and Ron's natural habitat above that. Normally these B&Bs, people are usually complaining that it's too fast, too soon. Yeah, not tonight.

Yeah, this is what I'm looking forward to. The Ron Bangers. Wibbly wobbly, trancey psyche. Amazing.

It's so refreshing when the person I'm beating to being is actually asks if they can put the tempo up. Usually it's me trying to drag everyone up, but not with Ron. BPM forecast increasing. Look out for the jet stream.

bar. Ron does 6-hour sets in his sleep. Of course you had to book 3 and a bit hours for this one. Man's barely breaking a sweat over here.

0: Yes, Ron. All right, so a shout out, Ron, because some of you remember in the early days of the chant, this guy pretty much sang single-handedly kept the streams going. Like, you're talking the Tantric Mix, you're talking Cinnaron Crunch, you're talking the whole restream, pretty much kept the whole radio station going. So you might not have been in for a bit, but honestly, foundation, a pillar of the chant. Big up, Ron.
1: You're gonna make me cry too. I love you. I love you all. Smooches.

0: top of the percolator.
1: Oh, shout out to Large Trousers. Hello, cutie. Missed you. I got caught up because I was interrupting your blend for a second.

Holy shit, Elite Ram there from Gumby. Jumping Frogs, Jumping Horses. Everyone locked in, hit a Ram right now. Best Ram wins.

All right, solid out of 10 for Emily there. But I've put Gumby at 9 out of 10. Bar, that's a 7 out of 10, mate. Buns? There's nothing in the middle, mate. 5 out of 10, sorry. Osk, 6 out of 10. There's a bit, all right, 7 out of 10. I'll knock it out, there we are, there is a bit of cohesion. Alright, thanks for playing, everyone. The winner is Gumby. Gumby, you get mine and Rom's undivided, undiluted love. Congratulations.

So I played that last tuner specifically because I wanted to know what one was going to blend into it afterwards. And yeah, he delivered. What can I say? Hey, here we go. Hey, shout out, Jack. Thanks for listening, mate.

Yeah, Jack, the door's closed today because the AC is working. So no MCs have wandered in, I'm afraid. You're stuck with me and Ron and Mike. Got any bars, Ron? Nah, me neither.

0: We're approaching the last 15. We're at 170 BPM. You know, naturally. I think this is gonna, I think this BPM high taking us home, I reckon, Ron. What do you reckon, mate?
1: I missed that.
0: Do you reckon this is going higher or lower? I think it's going higher, mate.
1: I think we're keeping it, yeah, pretty
0: sensible. Boy.

Alright everyone, thank you so much for listening to this Tron Legacy. It's been me, number two, Cineron, back to back. Finally, what a dream. Amazing, Ron. Thank you so much for coming down. This has been a Tuesday show for July. This is the second to last tune. Ron's bringing their closer to bring us back down to earth. Thank you everyone for listening. Stay cool. We'll see you other side, yeah? I'll see you next Tuesday.

0: Yes, Ron. Taking us home.
1: I'll find you.
2: It's literally called Until I Find You Again. So.
0: One day, travel on, mate. Me and you, B2B. We'll tear the house down.
1: Let's fucking go. It has to be good.
0: Hey, it's been a ride. Thank you, guys. Exactly. Beautiful ending bar. Ron was like, no. No. I was like, you got to do it, man. You got to do it. Out on the ranch. All right. One last sheesh from me, yeah? Actually, Ron, let's do a joint sheesh. Come on. 3, 2, 1. Sheesh. Bye, guys.

on a bit of a housey tip for the first 20 minutes or so. This one in the background sounds of Moody Man, M-E-A-N-D-N-J-B, me and N-J-B? I don't know. Straight into this. Can't remember which record shop I got this in. I got a feeling it was Lorenzo's in Broccoli. Out to Lorenzo, by the way. I think this is a reissue, 2013 reissue of a track from 1993. So, Format and Dance. On the Chunt.

funky little one, this, isn't it? Circuit released the tension. I don't actually know the year, hang on. ...1984. Wasn't even thought of.

1986, Sharon Scott, Oh What a Night for Love. And for some more 80s disco funk flavours, C Brown, Wide for Games. It's the long version, it's got a long intro, but it's worth it.

right, some of these are digital, some of these aren't from my collection, because this is upwards of about 60 quid on Discogs, and I've not got that much money. Sadly, I've got more important things to spend 60 quid on than a bit of wax in these trying times.

One of the goats, Sherwin. Speaking of goats, one of my favourite records this. Coming in now. The almighty Johnny Chingus, Phone Home. The vocal version, 1982. Here you are, enjoying it on its 12.

think at any age you can appreciate The Clash. The Magnificent Seven. Magnificent even. That's the first thing that's gone wrong in an hour, so.

This one's from Emerson. It's called Sending All My Love Out. 1988. This is one that released on Private Press back in the 80s and was rediscovered and re-released a few years back now, I think. 2019, I want to say. It's a demo version, much better in my opinion.

Such a cool tune. 1-800-GIRLS feels right. This is 2020, I think it's come out. There's this one tune I heard at Chavalon that I heard for a few years, probably since it came out, and here it is.

words of Ali McCoist, you can't beat a bitter Drexia aqua wormhole. Yeah, I'm sorry about that, won't be happening again. I think I heard this on the chunt, but I can't remember who played it, so I'm sorry for not giving you credit, but I'm bad enough with names, let alone who's played what. Taylor McFerrin, Napalm, The Antidote.

I want to give another shout out to Lorenzo, who runs Lorenzo's record shop down in Brockley in South London. I stopped in there a couple of months back now, off the back of hearing him on Do You, and mentioned that I was doing a show for Nudes at that point. Anyway, he was like, let me give you this promo that I did on my label back in 2017, I think it was. This is originally made in 1999, but came out in 2017. Steps Home Orchestra, Jazz Era NYC. Out to Lorenzo, by the way, lovely guy. Go show him some support. Lorenzo's Record Shop, Brockley, South London, if you're ever in the area. Or Lorenzo's Records Wanted, should I say.

Lovely stuff, this. From that original Artificial Intelligence compilation on Warp 1992. IAO. It's the Black Dog, the Clan.

We need more studio nerds like Tony Mansfield. Just new music. Warp before that. What did I play before that? Hang on. Linear Movement, Way Out of Living. The professional broadcaster, Jack Woody, in his Chunt FM debut. Getting chunted.

Ethereal. Gonna be here, Iqbal, Untitled Friday. Just one more from me then. It's been a fun debut, couple of hours. Thinking of doing 2 hours bi-weekly, but it's all still in the works, as well as a show name. Not even got a show name yet. But finishing with this one, Real Lies, Side Tripping. See you soon, people.

0: psychiatrist.
1: Did he tell you why?
0: No.
1: Has anybody told you why?
0: I am not completely like other people.
1: And what happened that ended up with your being here in the hospital?
0: People dislike me because I am not completely like them.
1: And in what way are you different?
0: I am trying to do with my life something which few people try to

Chant FM, all day long.